0: A song by Gabriel Kahane, Little Love, a new arrangement making its world premiere at the BBC Proms in London. Anthony Miguel played clarinet, Gabriel Kahane played the piano and sang on stage at Royal Albert Hall. They played that as an encore after Miguel performed Kahane's clarinet concerto with the BBC National Orchestra of Wales. Kahane decided to make a special arrangement of his song, Little Love, to play with Anthony Miguel when they were on the train back to London after the final rehearsal for that concert.
1: And then I allotted myself the hour that we had left between Cardiff and Paddington Station to finish the arrangement, which was kind of fun. It was like, you know, the equivalent of speed chess, but speed arranging.

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1: Every Saturday night on WCLV's Symphony at 7, we give you the chance to be the music director. What we program is done at your request. Maybe you say to yourself, why don't they play such and so, or I haven't heard my favorite in a while. If so, tell us what it is that you'd like to hear. And even though it's called Symphony at 7, it doesn't have to be an orchestral piece. You might want to hear a choral composition or solo voice, chamber music, a cello sonata. It's really your choice. 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
3: It was a piece that was written for women's voices when I first moved to New York. I'll sing a little bit. Ooh.

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Lose your poise, fall if you have to, but lady, make a noise. Everybody says don't, everybody.

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I've gotten through her.

beaches, golden lads and girls all must, as chimney sweepers come.

Mama's got the stuff. Mama's got a move. Mama's got a go. Mama, mama.